0: Yes, I am.
1: No, you're not.
0: Yes, I am.
1: No, you're not.
0: Yes, I am. Yes, I am. I can shoot a partridge with a single cartridge.
1: I can shoot a sparrow with a bow and arrow.
0: I can live on bread and cheese.
1: And only on bread.
0: Yes.
1: So can a rat.
0: Any dog you can reach, I can go higher.
1: I can sing anything higher than you.
0: No, you can't.
1: Yes, I can.
0: No, you can't.
1: Yes, I can.

0: My dear Julieta, your English is wonderful.
1: Ah, yes. Thank you very much, my darling. Very kind. Sfido qualsiasi americano inglese a capire in che lingua canto.
0: Maybe Chinese.
1: Anything you can buy, I can buy cheaper. I can buy you anything cheaper than you.
0: 50 cents.
1: 40 cents.
0: 30 cents.
1: 2 lire.
0: I beg your pardon, Julieta. How much did you say?
1: I said 2 lire.
0: Ma cosa puoi comprare con 2 lire?
1: Popcorn.